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5: Top stories this hour. Check before travelling is the message this morning for commuters across the northwest of England following widespread disruption on the rail network. An electrical supply failure in Manchester yesterday ground services to a halt. Loads of routes further afield to places like London and Glasgow were also affected. Facebook and Instagram owner Meta has been ordered to pay £420 million to address the dangers its platforms pose to young people. The company, which also owns WhatsApp, says it's going to be appealing. Meta is facing an avalanche of lawsuits from thousands of families who say that their children have been harmed by social media. Meanwhile, we're hearing 85% of teenagers say they're going to be choosing to opt out of the government's planned social media curfew. The idea is 16 and 17-year-olds would be prevented from accessing apps between midnight and 6 a.m, but it's their choice to switch it on. And Amanda Knox is insisting her new Edinburgh Fringe comedy show will honour Meredith Kircher. She was convicted of the British student's murder in Italy but acquitted in 2015. Meredith's family say it'll bring up pain from the past two decades.
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8: Hey, it's David Andrews with you. Happy Friday. It is just after 6 o'clock. Let's kick off the best day of the week with a super mix of 70s favourites. Stevie on the way. And from Scotland, here's Pilot on Nation 70s.

0: Nation 70s with a great song from The Specials. The two-tone band from Coventry, 1979. A message to you, Rudy. How you doing this morning? It is the best day of the week and it's David with you, just playing some 70s favourites over breakfast. Let's get straight into that Friday feeling, shall we, with The Drifters and Hot Stuff. Donna Summer on the way on Nation 70s.
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0: Nation 70s with Richard and Karen, the Carpenters, Please Mr. Postman, originally recorded by the Marvelettes on Motown. Dry and sunny for Friday, 25 in London and the South, 23 in most areas, and looking amazing for the weekend, 31 degrees for Sunday. Another heat wave on the way. It's the good old British weather being kind to us. I tell you what, we're going to pay for all this hot weather with a freezing cold winter, I bet. Elton John lined up in just a moment. And a brilliant song, Mr. New York, Billy Joel on Nation 70s.
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Oh, what a tune. Benny and the Jets on Nation 70s with Elton at 23 minutes before 7 o'clock. And Elton is on holiday on the French Riviera, staying in that beautiful villa just outside Nice. And he has the yacht out there on the Med, as you do. We wish. And in September, he's off to play a gig at Rock in Rio. That should be terrific. Hang on in there for Johnny Bristol. Sister Sledge on the way. And here's a number one from Gary Newman on Nation 70s.

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It sure is a rich man's world. Nation 70s. Now, this afternoon, someone will win £550,000 on Make Me a Winner. And the good news is, you still have time to get your name in the draw. I'm going to give you all the details between 7 and 8 o'clock this morning. Just imagine if the phone rang this afternoon and it was Kate Thornton. You'd be jumping around, screaming and punching the air, winning 550 grand. Details soon. KC and the Sunshine Band on the way. And here's Frida Payne on Nation 70s.

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4: Top stories this hour. If you're planning on taking the train today, the advice is to check before setting off. Several rail operators are still expecting major disruption to their trains today. Hundreds of services came to a standstill yesterday. It's after a power failure caused outages in the Midlands and the northwest of England. Meta's been ordered to pay more than £420 million to address the harm caused to children on its platforms. The owner of Facebook, Instagram and WhatsApp says it's going to be appealing the ruling from a court in the US because it doesn't agree. It's already facing a load of lawsuits from families who reckon their children have been badly affected by being on social media. Meanwhile, it's claimed most teenagers are going to be opting out of the government's planned social media curfews. 16 and 17-year-olds are going to be prevented from accessing apps by default between midnight and 6am, but it'll be up to them to turn the settings on or off. And FIFA president Gianni Infantino has received the backing of the Confederation of African Football. The body believes he's the right man for the job, despite his abandoned plans to sell off a stake in the World Cup.
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9: Happy Friday. Good morning. How you doing? It's David Andrews with you, kicking off the best day of the week with some amazing 70s favourites. The Bellamy Brothers on the way. And here's Em with some of their pop music on Nation 70s.

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0: 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Such a beautiful song from Alessi from Long Island, New York. And oh, Laurie, let's get straight into that Friday feeling this morning. It's David here with loads of your favourite songs and the chance for you to win £550,000 later this afternoon on Make Me a Winner. Couldn't you just do with winning that? Classic Fleetwood Mac on the way and Supertramp from the Breakfast in America album on Nation 70s.
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0: Nation 70s with the first disco number one. George McRae, Rock Your Baby on a lovely Friday morning. And the weekend weather looks just terrific, by the way. Dry and sunny today, 25 degrees in London and the south, 23 in most areas. Looking good for Saturday, 27 degrees the high and 31 for Sunday. Get the drinks chilling, fire up the barbecue, just don't set fire to the garden, for goodness sake. Be careful. Rolling Stones on the way, plus Squeeze and the song that kicked it all off for Barry Manilow. 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

0: Nation 70s with the best variety of 70s favourites for your Friday morning. We love you, Dolly Parton. There's Jolene, McFadden and Whitehead on the way, and Sweet with their number one blockbuster. But first, it's your chance to win. Make me a winner! 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Later this afternoon, somebody will win £550,000 on Make Me a Winner. That is serious money. And even if you've left it to the last minute, you could still finish up winning the jackpot. It takes just seconds to enter. 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

Nation 70s, Philadelphia Soul from McFadden and Whitehead. There ain't no stuffing us now. Happy Friday. Let's get the weekend started early and make it a lazy Friday morning, even if you're working. Turn up loads of your favourite 70s hits with T-Rex on the way. And here's Stevie from the classic Inner Visions album. 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
1: The top stories this hour. Network Rail says most train services are running as normal across the northwest following a huge power outage. There were hundreds of cancellations and delays on Thursday, with teams working through the night to fix the problem. If you are travelling today, the advice is still to check before setting off, as there's still a bit of disruption this morning. Facebook and Instagram owner Meta has been ordered to pay £420 million to address the dangers its platforms pose to young people. The company, which also owns WhatsApp, says it's going to be appealing against the US court ruling. Meanwhile, we're hearing today, 85% of teenagers say they're going to be choosing to opt out of the government's plans for a social media curfew. The idea is that 16 and 17-year-olds wouldn't be able to access apps between midnight and 6 a.m, but they can choose to switch off the default setting. And primary schools are going to be asked to spot pupils they think will end up without a job once they've left school at 16. A review looking into the number of young people not in education, employment or training, or NEET, will call for children at risk to be identified as early as possible.
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It's David Andrews with you. Let's play a terrific mix of 70s faves at just after 8 o'clock. 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

0: Nation 70s, the Police just can't stand losing you. Now, spare a thought for Abby, who lost her engagement ring. Gotta say, it's been amazing weather for anyone getting married this summer. Abby and Tony were marrying in Jersey, and Abby had to remove her engagement ring so her wedding ring could go on her finger. And she accidentally dropped the engagement ring, and it flew off. Guests searched the place looking for it. Abby was in tears, and eventually, good old Steve, the metal detector man, was called in. He found it in 10 minutes just as the cake was being cut. Good timing, Steve. Sure, he got a lovely big piece of cake. Thin Lizzy on the way, and this will be an everlasting love. Natalie Cole on Nation 70s.
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0: Nation 70s, coming up on 8:30, Friday morning with Harpo, movie star, which features Frida from ABBA singing along in the background. What do you think is the UK's favourite musical with over 10,000 performances? Grease is in third place. Mamma Mia, the ABBA musical, is second. And in the top spot, Disney's The Lion King, the UK's number one musical. We're off to Sweet Home Alabama very soon and those Native New Yorkers' Odyssey here on Nation 70s.
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0: Nation 70 is the song that kicked it all off for Randy Crawford with the Crusaders and Street Life. It's David Andrews with you at 8:43. If you're a work from homer on a Friday, so many people are, you probably just dragged yourself out of bed. Soon be time to switch the laptop on, maybe cancel any Teams meetings today. The weather's looking pretty good. Might be able to take your workout into the garden, get finished early and head off out for lunch. What do you think? The real thing on the way, and a great love song from Rod on Nation 70s.
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Just love that song. Nation 70s, the real thing. Just can't get by without little old you. We are playing the best variety of 70s favourites you're going to hear anywhere. And we're giving you the chance to win a massive £550,000 on Make Me a Winner later this afternoon. I'll give you all the details once again between 9 and 10. And let's see if we can get your name in the draw. Bob Seger and the Silver Bullet Band on the way after classic David Bowie from Hunky Dory on Nation 70s.

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0: doesn't agree. Meanwhile, it's claimed most teenagers are going to be opting out of the government's planned social media curfews. 16 and 17-year-olds are going to be prevented from accessing apps by default between midnight and 6 a.m, but it'll be up to them if they turn the settings on or off. And the woman at the centre of one of the world's most high-profile murder cases is hitting back at critics today who want to cancel her Edinburgh Fringe show. Amanda Knox was convicted and then later acquitted of killing British student Meredith Kircher in Italy back in 2007.
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4: We have made it to Friday. Yes, happy Friday. It's David Andrews with you. Let's play those 70s favourites with Donna on the way after ABBA here on Nation 70s.

0: just love it. Nation 70s with the song that kicked it all off for the Cars, My Best Friend's Girl, on the No Repeat 9 to 5 for Friday morning, just packed with 70s favourites with that retro feel from the days when real music was in the charts. You know what I mean? How about one of the best from the Eagles? And next, we're off down the car wash with Rose Royce on Nation 70s.
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0: Just love that track. Nation 70s, hit me with your rhythm stick. Ian Jury and the Blockheads. How about winning yourself £550,000 on Make Me a Winner later this afternoon? Have you got your name in the draw? I'll give you all the details in a few minutes. It's not too late to enter, but you better be quick. One of the great Motown duos, Diana and Marvin, on the way, plus the vibrant reggae rhythms of Bob Marley and the Wailers on Nation 70s.
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0: Nation 70s. Doesn't that sound so good? Diana and Marvin, You Are Everything on the way. Classic Dire Straits and Sing Along with Neil Diamond. But first, it's your chance to win. 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
0: Hey, it's David Andrews with you for Friday, and that means later this afternoon, somebody will win £550,000 on Make Me a Winner. And even if you have left it to the last minute, you could still finish up winning the jackpot. It takes just seconds to enter. And I really think it's time you had a go. You never know, you could win all that lovely money this afternoon with Kate Thornton. 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And then Kate Thornton is going to make the big call. 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

Nation 70s with Paul Simon. My goodness, he's written some great songs. That's one of the Mother and Child reunion. I'm David Andrews. Now you have yourself a really good Friday. Make the most of the weekend. Enjoy the amazing weather. Tony is on the way, kicking off your 70s workday. Then Phil Hoyle's through the afternoon. And Dino will be here for your Friday evening. Ladies' night. Oh, what a night. Cool and the Gang on Nation 70s. I'll see you.

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12: The top stories this hour. If you're taking the train today, you still might have a tricky time, with disruption across the northwest of England expected till at least midday. Some people ended up stranded for hours last night. It was all caused by a power outage, which only lasted for 90 seconds. Chris Wright from Network Rail, he says they're looking into what went wrong.
13: We normally take a multi-stage approach. We try and get quick answers to at least have an initial indication of what the issue is, and then do a really thorough investigation.
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6: Top stories this hour. England footballer Ivan Toney's been charged with assault at a nightclub in London. The striker's accused of causing actual bodily harm during an alleged incident in Soho last December. He's due in court next month. We're hearing this morning the number of migrants arrested for working illegally in the UK has more than doubled. The Home Office says there have been over 17,000 arrests since Labour came into power back in July 2024. It's claimed most teenagers are going to be opting out of the government's planned social media curfews. 16 and 17-year-olds will be prevented from accessing apps by default between midnight and 6 a.m, but it'll be up to them if the settings are on or off. We spoke to a 17-year-old and his mum.
7: Did you opt out of the social media curfew at 16 and 17?
8: I don't think so.
7: How come?
8: I don't really know, to be honest.
7: It's a good answer in front of your mum. What about you, mum? Can I ask you?
9: Yeah, I think it's a good thing. I'd like them to come off it. I work in a school, primary, so I'd love kids not to have it.
6: And if you're planning on taking the train in the north of England and Midlands today, you might still face disruption. Services have been restored, though, after Thursday's power outage.
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1: Top story is this hour. A spokesperson for England footballer Ivan Toney says he's looking forward to clearing his name after he was charged with assault. The 30-year-old will appear in court next month over an incident in a nightclub in Soho in London last December. He used to play for Brentford but currently plays in the Saudi Pro League. In Thailand, seven people have been killed after a student opened fire at a school. 23 others are injured and some are in a critical condition. Police say the gunman also killed his grandparents at home beforehand. Back here, and the number of migrants arrested for working illegally in the UK has more than doubled. The Home Office says there have been over 17,000 arrests since Labour came into power in July 2024. And the woman at the centre of one of the world's most high-profile murder cases is facing calls to cancel her Edinburgh Fringe show. Amanda Knox was convicted and later acquitted of killing British student Meredith Kircher in Italy in 2007. Meredith's family have criticised the decision to let the performance go ahead.
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So many amazing 70s artists, so many amazing 70s tracks. They all play here. The best variety of 70s hits from Nation 70s.

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2: The top stories this hour. The number of migrants arrested for working illegally in the UK has more than doubled in 2 years. The Home Office says there have been more than 17,000 arrests since Labour came into power. Meanwhile, the Conservatives have announced plans to evict foreign nationals from social housing if they return to power. England footballer Ivan Toney has been charged with assault at a nightclub in London. A spokesman for the striker says he's looking forward to clearing his name. The body of an 11-year-old girl has been recovered from a river at a park in Midlothian. Police were called to Gore Glen Woodland yesterday lunchtime. The death is currently being treated as unexplained. And most 16 and 17-year-olds say they'll opt out of voluntary restrictions on social media apps. Nearly 85% said they wouldn't stick to the nighttime curfew announced by Sir Keir Starmer last month. This mum has a 15-year-old daughter.
3: I do think we do need to restrict social media for a certain age group, especially between those hours as well. I think it is having a huge impact on children, mental health, just social interaction as well.
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2: Rain for Northern Scotland, heading to Northern Ireland tonight. Sunny spells elsewhere, highs of 26. That's the latest. I'm Kat Wright.
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2: The top stories this hour. The Conservatives are promising to evict foreign nationals from social housing if they return to power. They're saying the plans would free up around 230,000 homes. A Labour spokesperson branded the plans unserious and unworkable, while the charity Shelter says it would drive up homelessness. Meanwhile, the Home Office says the number of migrants arrested for working illegally in the UK has more than doubled since July 2024. Police Scotland say they've recovered the body of an 11-year-old girl in a river in Gorebridge in Midlothian. A search operation was launched yesterday afternoon after they received reports of concern for a child in Gore Glen Woodland Park, south of Edinburgh. Seven people have been killed in Thailand after a student opened fire at a school. Police say the gunman also killed his grandparents at home beforehand. And a spokesperson for England footballer Ivan Toney says he's looking forward to clearing his name after he was charged with assault. The 30-year-old will appear in court next month over an incident in a nightclub in Soho last December.
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2: Rain for northern Scotland, heading to Northern Ireland tonight. Sunny spells elsewhere, highs of 26. That's the latest. I'm Kat Wright.
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5: Good afternoon. It's Nation 70s at drive time. It's Friday afternoon as we get you ready for your weekend. This is Rod Stewart to start the show today.

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0: everyone a classic from the 70s on Nation 70s from Nation Radio. Carpenters, Top the World. What a great tune. And the Climax Blues Band before that. My name is Phil. It's great to have your company on this Friday afternoon. It's going to be a warm weekend wherever you are. Very little in the way of rain by the looks of it, as many parts of the UK will by a week today be experiencing another heat wave. It's going to be another warm one. The sixth heat wave in some parts of the UK. Other places, not so much in heat wave status, but still remaining above average for this time of year. So, enjoy the sunshine whilst it's still here. We'll be moaning it's too cold in the next few months. It's going to be here before you know it. Music from the Doobie Brothers on Nation 70s next.
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0: 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Book now.
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It's Player and Baby Come Back. ABBA, Mamma Mia, classic tunes on Nation 70s on a Friday. What are your plans for the weekend? Make plenty of them. It's going to be gorgeous. Making news in the papers today. Don't feel sorry for yourself. If you're feeling a little kind of sorry for yourself today, there's a bride whose wedding day turned into a bit of a nightmare. I don't really know how this turned out. Hopefully, really well. But the nightmare started when she had to call in a metal detectorist because she'd figured out that she'd lost her ring. What made it even worse, the wedding was being held on a beach. Could you imagine? Hopefully the ring was found and everything went swimmingly well, but just imagine that for a second. Absolute nightmare. And also making news, West End Musicals with over 10,000 performances has been named as Britain's favourite. Maybe you're going to see a West End musical over the weekend. Elvis Costello and the Attraction.

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4: The top stories this hour. The number of migrants arrested for working illegally in the UK has more than doubled in 2 years. The Home Office says there have been more than 17,000 arrests since Labour came into power. Meanwhile, the Conservatives have announced plans to evict foreign nationals from social housing if they return to power. Helen Whateley is the Shadow Work and Pension Secretary.
5: If you're a foreign national choosing to live in the UK, you should be contributing to our economy. You shouldn't be drawing on benefits and you shouldn't be living in scarce social housing.
4: The parents of a one-year-old have been charged with causing or allowing the death of a child. Tests have shown Mario Johnson from St Helens on Merseyside died from severe malnutrition. England footballer Ivan Toney has been charged with assault at a nightclub in London. A spokesman for the striker says he's looking forward to clearing his name. And it's been revealed a power cut at Manchester Piccadilly, which sparked travel chaos in the Midlands and North West yesterday, lasted for just 90 seconds. There's still some knock-on disruption on the trains today.
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4: Rain for Northern Scotland, heading to Northern Ireland tonight. Sunny spells elsewhere. Highs of 26. That's the latest. I'm Kat Wright.
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0: It's Natalie Cole on Nation 70s. Joe Jackson before it. It's Drive Time on a Friday. Just been reading about a brand new study hoping to pull people back into the high street. Apparently, a study is revealing that 1 cent could be the secret to getting shoppers back into stores. And apparently what they're saying is if the high street smelt of fresh linen, then that would work. Fresh linen blowing out into the streets would get people back in there and shopping. But the smell, it's a lovely smell, isn't it? It would work quite well. One thing would work probably even better for me. The smell of donuts.
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0: Drive Time with the Van Morrison Alumni Band, performed by the musicians who recorded and toured with Van Morrison. Book now.
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In Wake Up With David in the mornings, Drive Home With Me in the afternoons. My name is Phil, playing the best variety of 70s hits. 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
0: 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Hear and see all the songs you love live in the West End. 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

Neil Diamond and Crackling Rosie, Nation 70s from Nation Radio. So next week, we've got the solar eclipse. It's going to be visible right across the UK. 90% of the sun is going to be obscured by the moon next week. It's going to be absolutely phenomenal to watch. And what's more, we'll all be able to watch it as long as there's going to be clear skies, which, judging by the fact that we're going to be in a heat wave, I'm guessing that's going to be fine. But that's happening next Wednesday. And also, of course, the results days are just around the corner as well. The A-level results day is on the 13th, and on the 20th, just a week later, it's going to be the time of the GCSEs. If anybody in your place is expecting results this year, the very best to you and to yours. Music from Thin Lizzy and Denise Williams within the hour, after Donna Summer on Nation 70s.

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3: The top stories this hour. A serial sex attacker has been convicted of murdering two women in London within 8 months. Simon Levy has been found guilty of killing Carmenza Valencia Trujillo in March last year and Cheryl Wilkins in the August. The 40-year-old's also been convicted of a separate rape. Kevin Southworth is Deputy Assistant Commissioner with the Met Police.
4: Whilst we've referred ourselves to the IOPC, there's also a collective wider bit of learning about system failure and how he came to be bailed from courts at the peak of his offending.
3: Police Scotland say they've recovered the body of an 11-year-old girl in a river in Gorebridge in Midlothian. A search operation was launched yesterday after they received reports of concern for a child. Grammy Award-winning producer William Orbit has died. He was 69. Among his most famous work, Madonna's 1999 album Ray of Light and working with Blur on their album 13 in the same year. And some rail services in the north of England are still affected by yesterday's power outage in Manchester, which it turns out only lasted 90 seconds.
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3: Rain spreading across northern Scotland into Northern Ireland later. Dry with sunny spells for England and Wales tomorrow. That's the latest. I'm Kat Wright.
0: Now. More of the best variety of 70s hits. 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
6: 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It's Phil through till 6 o'clock today. And we start the hour with a Sister Sledge classic. He's the greatest dancer on Nation 70s Drive Time.

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Wake up with David in the mornings. Drive home with me in the afternoons. My name is Phil Hoyles, playing the best variety of 70s hits at drive time. And the hits here continue

0: Derek and the Dominoes and Layla on Nation 70s from Nation Radio. It's Phil right through till 6 o'clock tonight. Making news in the showbiz today, the brand new James Bond will be cast by the end of the year, promises the producers. We've been looking forward to this for seemingly years. I'm sure it has been years, but apparently by Christmas we'll know who it's finally going to be. And talking of reveals, Joe Marler has officially been revealed and confirmed as the first celebrity to be joining Gladiators as a celebrity gladiator. You can see him in action as Mauler from Christmas this year.
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0: Rolls Royce. Is it love you're after? It's Nation 70s from Nation Radio. On this day in 2003, the magician Paul Daniels revealed that he'd applied to take over the role as the wizard Albus Dumbledore in the Harry Potter films. Could you imagine how good that would have been? We would have had magic for real in the movies back in the day. And also making news on this day in 1840, the employment of climbing boys as chimney sweeps was prohibited by an Act of Parliament on this very day.
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1: 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Book now.
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13: The top stories this hour. A prolific sexual predator has been found guilty of murdering two women and violently sexually attacking a third, all within 8 months. Simon Levy was out on bail when he killed Carmenza Valencia Trujillo and Shirley Wilkins in London in March and August last year. The Met, British Transport Police and Crown Prosecution Service have all admitted failings in how they dealt with the 40-year-old. Detective Chief Inspector Neil Johns from the Met Police.
14: Simon Levy is a dangerous and predatory offender. His crimes were calculated, cruel, and deeply disturbing.
13: The Met has referred itself to the police watchdog. The parents of a one-year-old have been charged with causing or allowing the death of a child. Tests have shown Mauro Johnson from St Helens on Merseyside died from severe malnutrition. And British music producer William Orbit has died. The Grammy Award winner worked with the likes of Madonna, Blur and All Saints. On Instagram, the 69-year-old's family say he will be greatly missed by so many whose lives he touched.
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13: Rain spreading across northern Scotland into Northern Ireland later. Dry with sunny spells for England and Wales tomorrow. That's the latest. I'm Kat Wright.
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18: 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It's Phil. It's the big drive home for the weekend. And we start the hour with the Carpenters.

0: It's The Police, it's Roxanne and Carl Douglas. Before that, it's Phil Hoyles. It's Nation 70s from Nation Radio. Are we finding you well today? If you fancy dropping us a line this evening, then your number is 07740938500. If you're celebrating your birthday today, many happy returns to you. You're celebrating with Tobin Bell today, Jigsaw from the Saw movies. Very, very scary, but utterly brilliant. 84 years of age today. Charlize Theron is celebrating her birthday today too, as she turns 51. And Tina O'Brien from Coronation Street is 43.
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0: Well, someone is about to have a fantastic weekend as they're about to win a whole stack of money. Is it going to be you as we cross to Kate Thornton? 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
3: Hiya.
2: Hello, who's that?
3: It's Gary.
2: Gary?
4: Yeah.
2: Do you know who's calling?
4: No.
2: Gary, it's Kate Thornton.
4: Really?
2: Yeah. Why do you think?
4: Ooh.
2: Yeah. Gary?
4: Yeah.
2: £550,000. Will be in your account within the hour.
4: You are kidding me.
2: I'm not kidding you. Congratulations.
4: That is unbelievable.
2: Believe it, baby, it's happening.
4: Wow, that's breathtaking.
2: It is, isn't it? It's massive, it's life-changing, and it's yours.
4: Well, thank you very much.
2: Gary, where are you?
4: I've literally just done the family shop and I've pulled in at home and my wife's gone to pick my kids up from the grandparents. This is a good way to start a Friday or finish a Friday and start a weekend.
2: Gary,
4: that's unbelievable.
2: This is a great way to start the rest of your life. You're worth £550,000. We're going to put that money in your account. Probably by the time your wife gets home with the kids, that money will have cleared and it's yours. So tell me, what's it going to do for you?
4: I'll pay off the rest of the mortgage. After that, a nice holiday. Rachel and the kids want to go skiing next year, so I'm sure that'll be high on the agenda. But apart from that, I have not got a clue because £550,000 is an unthinkable amount of money, but I know for sure the first thing I'll be doing is paying off the mortgage.
2: Tell me, what was going through your mind when you entered?
4: It pays to enter is the answer.
2: Tell me about you and Rachel and how long you've been together and what's this going to mean to her?
4: Oh, 20 plus years, married 18 years in October, and she works in the NHS, she works long hours, so good conversation to have. Do you want to cut down your hours? That's a scary thought. That's a scary thought.
2: It's not scary, it's amazing.
4: It is amazing, but it's scary. It's an awful lot of money. Thank you so much.
2: Oh, congratulations to Gary, and keep listening. It could be you next week with a life-changing £600,000 to be won.

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7: The top stories this hour. A serial sex attacker has been convicted of murdering two women in London within 8 months. Simon Levy has been found guilty of killing Carmenza Valencia Tujulo and Cheryl Wilkins and the violent rape of a third woman. His trial exposed how there were several missed opportunities to catch the 40-year-old. Kevin Southworth is Deputy Assistant Commissioner with the Met Police.
8: Whilst we've referred ourselves to the IOPC to check our offender management processes in this matter, there's also a collective wider bit of learning about system failure and how he came to be bailed from courts at the peak of his offending.
7: Police Scotland say they found the body of an 11-year-old girl in a river in woods south of Edinburgh. A search started yesterday afternoon in Gorebridge after concerns for her safety. Grammy Award-winning producer William Orbit has died. He was 69. Among his most famous work, Madonna's 1999 album Ray of Light. And Westminster City Council has shut down what it's called a misinterpreted policy about standing up drinking, saying they've never banned it and never will.
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7: Rain spreading across northern Scotland into Northern Ireland later, dry with sunny spells for England and Wales tomorrow. That's the latest. I'm Kat Wright.
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10: 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It's time to officially start the weekend. Welcome to Nation 70s. I'm Dee Martin. Yeah, you can relax. It's the weekend, yeah?

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8: The top stories this hour. A prolific sexual predator has been found guilty of murdering two women and violently sexually attacking a third, all within 8 months. Simon Levy was out on bail when he killed Carmenza Valencia Trujillo and Shirley Wilkins in London in March and August last year. The Met, British Transport Police and CPS have all admitted failings in how they dealt with the 40-year-old. Detective Chief Inspector Neil Johns from the Met Police.
9: Simon Levy is a dangerous and predatory offender. His crimes were calculated, cruel and deeply disturbing.
8: The Met's referred itself to the police watchdog. Police Scotland have launched a manhunt after a convicted child rapist escaped from staff on escorted community leave. Cliff Lyons-Dobby absconded from Perth city centre. British music producer William Orbit has died. The Grammy Award winner worked with the likes of Madonna, Blur and All Saints. And Donald Trump's been blocked again from building a new ballroom in the White House. A US appeals court says the president needs approval from Congress.
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8: Rain spreading across northern Scotland into Northern Ireland later. Dry with sunny spells for England and Wales tomorrow. That's the latest. I'm Kat Wright.
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13: Right, as it's the weekend, as it's International Beer Day, we can all do the love train. Is that a deal? Who's going to start it off? Come on, who's going to be at the front? I'm not going to be at the front.

0: Pink Floyd and Another Brick in the Wall. Nation 70s, I'm Dee Martin. Right, still to come, singer and songwriter Carole King. I got some Paul Simon and a beautiful track recorded by Bread.
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0: There she is, still going strong. And you know, country music seems to be more popular than ever before, actually. It really does. Also played you some Damon Dinner, Earth, Wind & Fire, and the group that was formed in Los Angeles, California, you heard Bread.
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4: Nation Radio. So how are you? How are you doing? Okay? All good your end? Welcome to Nation 70s. It's a Friday evening. I'm Dean Martin. Good to have your company with Status Quo now.

Smokey Robinson and the Miracles, It Is of a Clown, ahead of that Barry Manilow. And if you're a Spurs fan like myself, it's a bit of a Spurs anthem, that one. Barry Manilow, Can't Smile Without You, right? Still to come. Oh, I've got a great song recorded by the 3D.

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1: 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On the way, an artist that was one of, well, she was the headlining act at Brighton literally a couple of nights ago. I'm talking about the wonderful Dinah Ross.
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0: And Boston there with More Than a Feeling. And a track I haven't heard for ages, actually. Rupert Holmes with a track called Him, which I hope you enjoyed on Nation 70s.
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0: There she is, the lovely Natalie Cole, and this will be our everlasting love. Station 70's I'm Dean Martin. On the way, some 3 degrees, some Squeeze and Hughes Corporation.
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1: Now 124. The biggest stars, Bruno Mars, Alex Warren, Miles Smith and the Rolling Stones. 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